control. My control. Control of what I say, control of what I do. And this time I'm gonna do it my way. I hope you enjoy this as much as I do.

0: Is she really going out with him?
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0: Betty, is that Jimmy's ring you're wearing?
1: Mm-hmm. 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
0: Is he picking you up after school today?

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0: finish line.
1: I've never actually played that song before. It's quite good, isn't it? From 2011. Yes, Yasmin. Hey, let's play some more music. Shall we go back a little bit?
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0: doesn't play get played a lot from the originals, don't know why I'm guilty of it as well, is this one. Here comes the rain again.
1: By gum, these songs make me remember to when I were a lad. This DJ plays them oldies just like they used to be. Très bien. Here, put kettle on, mother.

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It should really be the most requested song going, here comes the rain again, because every day it's raining. But anyway, it's Mr. G on the Memorable Moments. Good morning, good evening, or wherever you are. Hello.

0: Coach liked to walk on water. 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But anyway, what we waffled on about, it's quite easy. This was called Walk on Water. And it's from Eddie Money.
1: By gum, these songs make me remember to an hour, lad.

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1: It'll have to come over, baby.
2: Your digital.
0: Now let's get real low one time now. 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
1: Baby, what I should be going.
0: Now let's go

0: 1985, that one came around about. Also had the with the Great Pretender, and also what's the other one? Love Kills. That's a good set. That's a good song as well. But I like that one. It's a good one. Born to Love You really gets you up and going. It's a Freddie song, isn't it?
1: You're listening to Mr. G's Memorable Moments.

0: you're doing. That's right. You're listening to Mr. G.
1: Yeah, you're listening to me, Mr. G, right here on Minimal Moments. This is where you find me during the week and the weekend, 7 nights a week, playing the Memorable Moments right here on the Memorable Moments. And let's go with this one, one from The Feeling, and it's called Turn It Up. Why not indeed? Just turn it up, wang it up, and, oh, it's your neighbours. Oh, they'll hear the song as well, and they might join in singing with you. There you go, might not.
2: 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Mr. G's Memorable Moments Show. Stop that relaxing and get up and dance.

going with this one from Johnny Mathis. Everybody thinks he did the Christmas one only, but no, he did the other songs. 1963, again, this one, What Will My Mary Say?

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1: By gum, these songs make me remember to when I were a lad. This DJ plays them oldies just like they used to be. Très bien. Here, put kettle on, mother.

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1: Let's go with this one, Breaking Benjamin. This one's called Save Yourself. Well, you might as well do. Nobody else is going to save you.

0: That's a bit not even cool in the gang. Take my heart. Yeah, don't do that. Someone said, oh, I haven't got one. So you're going to be snookered there. But then again, you see, somebody else has found it. Yeah, he said it was there, but it's very, very small. So I must have one somewhere. Don't know where, but okay. It's in a jar somewhere.
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2: 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Brought Bob Marley's son into the charts. His name is Ziggy Marley. This was called Tomorrow, Peace.
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0: don't know, you don't really have radios. We have phones, apps, and also internet, and also that little thing in the corner. Yeah, beginning with A. Well, that's if you keep its original name.
1: Keep it locked with Mr. G.
0: Not many people keep its original name, honestly do. They don't call it by its original name, sometimes. Yeah, you know, right, good argument with the guy. He always wins. That's definitely the thing, he always wins. Just, I don't know that one.

0: kicking off another hour of the hits you want to hear. 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

Good morning and welcome to the Breakfast Show with me, Mr. T. Just listen to Lonnie Gordon there, and it's happening all over again. It is all happening all over again. Mr. G on the Weekend Breakfast Show, here on your It's Digital repertoires. Doing, but we love it, don't we? Yeah. And we also had Electronic featuring MC Eric. A lot of MCs about wandering in the 80s, 90s. And then we had Sydney Youngblood with

0: I'd rather go blind. Why would you rather go blind, eh?
1: No.
0: Put up with everything but blind, now you just can't see where you're going. It's horrible. And try walking around with your eyes closed. See how many times you bump into something. Yeah, it's not good. It's not good for your health. And the people who have to do it, they have to do it, but just give them space and help them. If you see them struggling, for goodness sake, just put yourself in their shoes. Right, move on with this one. Cliff Richard, Sir Cliff Richard, we better put it correctly, otherwise he'll be having a go at me. Stronger than that. Okay, stronger than what? He'll tell us. As Adamski coming along with Killer, and one from Choir Boys, and this one's called Hey You. Hey You!
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1: There was Depeche Mode, Enjoy the Silence, UB40, Kingston Town, and Blue Savannah from Erasure. Right, let's go with this one. Dawn Penn, and I don't love... Sorry, you don't love me. In brackets, no, no, no. All right, say it as it is, why don't you? And Aswad and Shine, a blah, blah. That one's called Boys and Girls.
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0: That was Blair in Boys and Girls. Let's go with this one. Donny Braxton, another sad love song. Then one from Glowworm, and remember the two cowboys? They're going to come along, take us to the top of the hour.
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0: Welcome back, and you just listened to the triple decker there. That was a long one, wasn't it?
1: Yeah.
0: Three from Meatloaf. You just heard Paradise by the Dashboard Light. Then you heard Midnight in the Lost and Found and California Dreaming. Three from Meatloaf. Right, let's move on. This one, Scorpions, Wind of Change. Then we're going to go Mr. Mister with Broken Wings and a little bit of Nirvana with Come As You Are. Why not indeed?
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0: This was written by the Vaseline's. Oh, it's a rendition of an old...
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2: We'll be done with this one from Oasis, and it's called Layla. Then we're going to have one from Pearl Jam with Black. Then we're going to have one from Pink Floyd, which is Mother. Brilliant song is that one. Then we'll have a little word from Derek. And then what shall we have? I'll tell you. I'll let you go.

Good morning. This is Derek from the Saturday Brunch. Do stay tuned for After Mr. G with the Fabulous Breakfast Show at 10 o'clock. I will be with you for an hour with some great music to stay tuned. So do tune in at 10 o'clock until 11 for the Saturday Brunch straight after Mr. G.

0: I bet you didn't guess Richard Marx, did you? Right here waiting. No, I didn't think you did. No, I wouldn't have guessed that one either. Anything can happen on this show. Right, let's go on with Just For You, ER2, and we're going to go to from Rod Stewart. And the first one will be Stay With Me, and then the other one is Missing You. Two from Roderick Stewart.
1: Just For You, ER2.

Good morning and welcome along to your Saturday brunch for Your Hits Digital with myself, Derek O'Brien, until the hour of 11. Thank you very much, Graham, for the breakfast show there and getting us through the night. And how is all doing out there today? I hope you're all keeping well. Not a great day out there, pretty dull and overcast. Hopefully it will pick up later on. Starting us off in the show today was the sound of Delta, Gudrum and Wings. Then we had the sound of Tanita Tikram and World Outside Your Window.

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Happy birthday, Your Hits Digital. Many happy returns, I hope. Many thanks to our wonderful listeners, presenters and sponsors. Without you, this would not be possible. Happy birthday, Your Hits Digital.

Do you hear the sound of Mr. Brian Adams and Cloud Number 9? And the World Cup, yes. What do you think of the opening games? So far, so good. And the internationals that were on today, with USA against Paraguay, that was on this morning at 2 o'clock. At 8 o'clock tonight, we have Qatar against Switzerland. We also have, at 11 o'clock, it's Brazil against Morocco. And then tomorrow morning we have Haiti versus Scotland at 2 o'clock. And then 5 o'clock we have Australia against Turkey. So if you're up to staying up, they're the matches that are on. Next we have the sound of Chicago, and you're the inspiration.

Hey, here to sound Mr. Boris Gardner, and I want to wake up with you. We're approaching the hour of 10:25 on a Saturday morning on the Saturday brunch here on your It's Digital. And next we have a timeless classic, yes. From Matt Munro, Born Free. It was the Oscar-winning theme song from the 1966 film of the same name, and it's based on the true story of Elsa the Lioness and the couple who raised her in Kenya. This is Matt Munro. Born Free.

You hear the sound of Mr. Cliff Richards, and I could easily fall in love with you. And we're coming towards the end of our show for this morning. I will be back this evening between 5 and 7 with your drive time home sing-along to get you home safe and sound. So I'll leave you a couple of songs to bring you up until the end of the hour. And konnichiwa to all the people out there in Japan. The next song, Arashi Yumi Nakakaru, is your song coming up. And I'd like to say, everybody, have a great day to us all out there. And Nihon Nomi Nasan E. Aituki Su O O Kurimasu. And I hope I said that right. This is Arashi. Have a great day. Bye-bye.

Welcome along to your hour of party starters. We are starting the party right here on this week's Ready for the Weekend. Hope you had a good week. If you're warming up for a big night in, big night out, maybe a light in the barbecue, whatever you're doing, kick back, relax. You're about to party with me for another hour. It's Lee Everest here with you on your radio. Let's get going with Calvin Harris and Kasabian and Release the Pressure. Let's do it. Yeah,

Also LP Rhythm and Dr. Dre Like That, Calvin Harris and Kasabian, and Release the Pressure to get us going with. This is Ready for the Weekend. My name's Lee Everest, taking you through the tunes, bringing you the party anthems. Big shout out to Beth this week, getting ready for a big night out with the girls. What a shout out Alex as well, who is getting ready to go to a wedding tomorrow. Big shout out to you, Alex, and congratulations to the happy couple getting married. Big shout out as well to Dawn, who's drinking a few glasses of Prosecco, getting ready to go out for the girl with the girls for the evening. Looking for

Chemistry, I'm a Roller, and also Body Ocean as well with Listen to Your Teacher. Put a message in that song, especially if you're at school. It's Lee Everest here at the controls. Hope you're doing good. And we are bringing you the party anthems, the warm-up you need for your night out, your night in. Maybe you're like Catherine lighting the barbecue this week. Here's Ryan Blythe and Trust Me Now.

Ryan Blythe and Trust Me and After Sex playing here on Ready for the Weekend on this week's Shirley Everest here at the controls. Big shout out as well to Dave, who got in touch with us saying, Lee, love the show every week. Want to shout out Laws as well. She says, Lee, sounding good on the radio. Thanks very much indeed for your message. Let's continue then in a few moments with DOD and Hayley May. We're going to play you Closure next.

That's DOD and Hayley May on Ready for the Weekend, sounding great with Closure and It's Lee Everest here. Hello. Big shout out to Beth. Shout out Beth already, I think, did I? Prod Squad, what are you doing? I don't know. Sarah's been in touch. She says, Lee, loving the tunes this week. Sounding big.

Fence and Boone, All I Really Want, and also Woodcamp, and Put the Record On as well, playing on this week's Ready for the Weekend. And we continue with this. It's Safari Duo with Two Colours and Cynical, sampling the bongo song.

That's Albie and Lily Allberg. We're sitting down here. Also, Two Colours, Safari Duo and Cynical playing on this week's Ready for the Weekend. Sampling Played Alive, of course, which was the bongo song from the late 90s, played on the Classic Hour of Dance Party Weekly a lot. This is Ready for the Weekend. Somebody's written in and asked, are you going to be doing your New Year's Eve shows this year? The answer is yes. They're already in the planning stages, believe it or not. And we're going to be doing Hottest Record of the Year at the dance party as well. So it's all coming later this year. Don't worry. Right, let's continue with this. My job is to bring you the energy, to give you the feels and get you ready for the vibe for a big night in or out. And we're going to do just that right now. We're one of my favourite party starters at the moment. This is Baby Close and Dream.

Roger Sanchez with Oliver Heldens and Another Chance. That's the 2021 rework. Also, Baby Close and Dream About You as well, playing on Ready for the Weekend. Your party anthems are right here, right now, and they continue next with the song we started 2026 with on Dance Party Weekly at midnight on New Year's Eve. Joel Corry, and stay a little longer, playing soon.

good tune in it. Joel Corry and Izzy Bizzy with Galantis, Stay a Little Longer. So we started 2026 with that tune. My God, that was like 6 months ago. And we started at midnight with that on Dance Party on the New Year's Eve special. So there we are. And that returns this New Year's Eve from 10 o'clock on a Radio New You. There we go. Oh, I can say that with confidence. Really can. Big shout out to Sophie. She's on the prod squad job this week. And I want to shout out Ethan as well, as working in the back rooms, doing the emails. Big shout out to Claire. She says, Lee, loving the tunes this week. Big shout out as well to Rosie, who is getting ready to go out for an evening walk with a dog listening to us. Love to hear you doing ordinary things listening to the show. And let's continue with this. Bonnell and Jade Manison now with Sesame. I'm ready for the weekend.

That is Sesame on this week's Ready for the Weekend from Bonnell and Jade Manson on the vocal, and it sounds great. Big shout out to Mason, who's down in Kent listening to us. Want a big shout out to go to Sarah and the crew as well, who are in Cardiff listening to us. Off out for a big night out tonight. Massive shout out to you guys. Hope it goes well. Just drink responsibly, will you? Have one for me as well, please, because I can't drink in the studio. Really can't. Not even tea.

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1: Break it down, move to the beat. 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

Run to the back, get in time, it's a caving. 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Bass is pumping.

Polyphonic and Intoxicated, and also BBT, We're Missing You as well. And that is us done for this week's show. Don't forget to listen on demand, you know how, through the website and online as well. I've been Lee Everest. This is Ready for the Weekend. Your party starters are back next week, same time, same place, right here on your radio. And we are going to head out of here. The next show is incoming. Camel Fat and Ardo's with Cycles to finish off with on this week's show. Take care. Have a great weekend.

Yes, so that was Bono and Children of the Revolution. Prior to that was Julia Michaels and Issues. And yes, you are tuning in to me, Corinne Barrett, all on your favorite station, Your Hits Digital, on this lovely Saturday. I have a great show for you. Coming up is Lady Gaga with Just Dance and Kenny Loggins with Footloose. So let's get this show going. Let's do this. Again, it's Corinne Barrett, all on Your Hits Digital.

Definitely different, right? Chappelle Roan with Hot to Go. Prior to that was 34 Alone with You, Ars Clean, and coming up is Franz Ferdinand with Do You Want To, and Zane with Pillow Talk. This is Corinne Barrett on Your Hits Digital. 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

What a different vibe, right? Love It with Camila Cabello, Havana, featuring Young Thug. Prior to that was Dasha and Austin. Coming up is Akon and Lonely and Pink. Don't let me get me. Right. Okay. Tongue twister, everybody. Anyway, got it right. So let's keep this going. It's Corinne Barrett, all on your favorite station, Your Hits Digital. I hope you're having a really great Saturday today. Take some time off for yourself. Just do it. It makes you feel rejuvenated. Okay, let's do it.

Well, I know that one absolutely makes you get up and want to do something tonight, right? Go out to the beach, have dinner with your loved one, or just walk the boardwalk, walk on the beach, just maybe go to a club, who knows? But that song definitely makes me move. That was Rita Ora, David Guetta, and I'm Back Gonna with Big. Okay, prior to that was Jessie J featuring 2 Chainz with Burning Up. Burning Up. And coming up is Lauren Spencer Smith with Fingers Crossed, and of course the iconic Flo Rida, Club Can't Handle Me featuring David Guetta. I used to play that all the time on my playlist at the gym. Just makes me move. So this is Corinne Barrett, all on Your Hits Digital.

That is the conclusion of my show for this Saturday. I'm grateful to you that you tuned in with me, and I am so thankful for your support. It is because of you that we are all here on the air, and we want to present it to you. I am having an amazing indie artist show on Monday, so stay tuned, because all the indie artists that I've been sending in submissions to me, I'm playing every single one of them that I can on this show, and it will continue. So just stay tuned for that. I've been preparing for it. So, oh well, so here we go. The song I will be leaving you with is Afro Salto, Madness, Afrojack, and Gregor Salto, with All Good Things Come to an End. As I always say and always play the song, wonder closes, it ends, but the next door that you open is just beginning, and you think that you've lost something until you open that door and realize that that wasn't for you. The beginning, the new beginning, is for you. Don't hang around with fake people and people who smile in your face and stab you in the back. They're not genuine. They're just malicious. So be careful. Be careful who you give your heart to, okay? This is Corinne Barrett, all on your favorite station, Your Hits Digital, with love.

Vogue. Do you know, I was DJing the other week and I've actually got asked for that record. I think Madonna's come back in. She's got some new album, a new album out and some new singles. So look out for a new Madonna's record. And I think you can play some of the music on Spotify now or Amazon or whichever you use, whichever one you use. So the time now is approaching 2:08 on a lovely Saturday afternoon. I'm here till 3 p.m., so please stay with me.

So I hope you're having a great day out there. I can't believe the sun is out. The sun is out and the sky is blue. Absolutely amazing. I hope you're having a great time out there. We've got a bit of Roadtrip coming up. The time now is 2:24 on a lovely Saturday afternoon.

So there's my two 80s, like, big tracks from the 80s. Well, I think they're big anyway. We've got some interesting facts coming up after this track.

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So in theory, you can just sit watching TV and you're burning more energy than when you go for a walk. This is the way forward. This is the new way forward, I think.

Adele. That was suddenly, wouldn't it? A sudden record ending. I was just going to say, we've got a chap line, a very, very important chap line, just in case you ever need these chap lines when you're out and about and you see a lovely person and you think, oh, I think I'm going to use that chap line. Right, so you go up to her and you go up to her. I'm no photographer, but I can picture us together. What do you think? Do you think that's going to work?

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I don't know why it does, but it's all to do with chemicals and your brain and all that sort of stuff. But it's so lovely when the sun is out, the sky is blue, and there's not a cloud to spoil the view.

So now it's time to get an old rocker back on the shelf. This is Bryan Adams coming up next. And, yeah, there's a little bit of an effect at the beginning there. But after this record, we're going to do some more interesting facts. This is Bryan Adams, Inside Out.

So now it's time for that interesting fact. I hope you enjoyed that record. We don't usually play that. That was Brian Adams. Anyway, so an interesting fact is bananas are technically radioactive. Do you know they're technically radioactive? Oh, my God. So breakfast is actually dangerous. I made a joke in there. They're actually really good for you.

So that was the last record from me. Well, I think we've got one, just about one time for one more after this. A big thank you to everybody at Your Hits Digital. Big thank you to Steve, Cara, Nikki, everybody at Your Hits Digital. And all the DJs are amazing. So please join me next week between 2 and 3, and I'll be here to play your records.

Oh, let's do it again, shall we? Yes. How are you? Yes, Peter Kirkpatrick here. 50 years of pop, 2 hours of what I consider great music. Hope you do too. And a bit of me in between the tracks. Now, yes, Steely Dan there, Do It Again. It's interesting, you know, how groups get formed. It's basically Walter Becker and Donald Fagen. This is all back to 1967 in New York. And as Fagen passed by a cafe, he heard Becker practicing the electric guitar. And that's really pretty much how it started. And jolly good job they did too. Nice bit of music there to start off this edition. And we're going to carry it on. We're going to be levelling 42-ing, because 42 is the answer to the world, the universe, and everything, as we know. And this is Running in the Family. But running and my name, they're not necessarily things you hear in the same sentence. Let's just clarify that, shall we?

Now, who said that classical music and rock and roll don't go together? Well, of course, they do. That was ELO, of course, and Roll Over Beethoven. 1956, originally, Chuck Berry. And that was all about talking about rhythm and blues and rock and roll being respected as well as classical music. And, of course, the two can easily intertwine. And it's just how you perceive it to be. Covered by the Rolling Stones and the Beatles, both in 1963. But when Jeff Lynne gets his hand on a song, well, you know, anything could happen. And I just love his arrangement. So I think he's fabuloso. Now, yes, now it's not over yet because we've only just started. Chris Rea's coming up now. He says, it's fool if you think it's over. Well, it isn't until I start singing, I guess. Oh, it'll be over then, I can assure you.

Yes, I wonder if he's started driving home for Christmas yet. The fabulous Chris Rea there, Fool If You Think It's Over. I love his accent on that. Anyway, it's a bit of Gloria Estefan now here on 50 Years of Pop. I think it's time for a conga. So get your maracas at the ready, because here she comes. Get yourselves a-shaking.

Bit of Rolling Stone, Start Me Up. Well, I have to do that most mornings, you know, until I've had my first cup of tea. I need plugging into the mains sometimes. I'm a bit drowsy nowadays. Yeah. So there we go. That's my bad. So we've had the Rolling Stones. Well, let's have the Beatles. It's Magical Mystery Tour. A bit like my playlist, really.

All sorts of weird and wonderful things going on there with the Beatles. Magical Mystery Tour, of course. Now, where's the Rolling Stones? We're very blues-led, and that's where their influences come from, and really sort of quite hardcore rock and roll. The Beatles were a different style. Now, they were very poppy, obviously, sort of a guitar band, and their influences with Lennon and McCartney were off each other. They bounced off each other when they were writing, so one would suggest something and some would do something else, and so it was a beautiful collaboration, and I'm just so pleased that I was of an age and an era that I could enjoy it all, and I still do all these years later. So how do you follow two supergroups? Because they were the first of the two supergroups. And I've gone something completely different now. And this is a group formed in 1969. I'm going to attempt their names, see if you can guess who they are. Now, the keyboardist, vocalist and flautist was Thijs van Leer. The drummer was Hans Cleaver. The bassist was Martin Dresden, that's Martin with a J, and the guitarist was Jan Akkerman. Yes, of course, it's Holland is finest. Yes, I made a right mess of that. That's Focus, of course. And they were formed in, 1969. And I discovered them probably a year or two after, I should think. I think I was about 14, so that would have been about that time. And I remember seeing them on the old grey whistle test, which was the harder version, really, of Top of the Pop. So you had more prog rock and stuff like that, which Focus is a Dutch progressive rock band. And Hocus Pocus, I think, was the first one. And we're going to play now Sylvia, which was a couple of years after that, I think. I've lost my notes now, so where's that gone? So anyway, so here's prog rock at its finest. It's Sylvia and Focus.

Yes, for a few minutes it was 1972 again, and that was Sylvia in Focus. And I was a 14-year-old sprog, oily sprog, long hair. I had long hair all the way down to my shoulders in those days. And I was watching, well, probably not at 14, but I certainly was about 15. And watching the old grey whistle test with Whispering Bob. And I loved a bit of prog rock. I really did. Still do. I just like that. Some of it... Chappie I know who plays guitar, and he really goes into this really dark heavy rock, which I struggle with. In fact, there's a couple of people I know who do that, play guitar, but I'm sort of the softer edge of it, I guess, but I do like a bit of prog rock. So there we go, Sylvia. This is 50 Years Pop. Now, how do you follow that? Well, we're just going to have to sort of change the style, because that's all we can do, and that's what we do here on 50 Years of Pop. We just keep changing the style, so you never quite know what you're going to get. It is a smorgasbord of music here, and yes, that's made me hungry now. So let's have a bit of Boz Scaggs, shall we? This is Georgia.

Hello, pop pickers. You're listening to the Fabtastic 50 Years of Pop with the pop master, Peter Kirkpatrick. All right, mate? Not off.

I just find it hard to put into words how much I really like that song. And I do, and I've loved it since the first time I've heard it. And it is sort of semi-based on a true story. Eric Stewart, Graham Gouldman from the band, they were on holiday in Jamaica with Justin Hayward, and some of the conversations were actually based on that. So one of them was, Gouldman asked the local, he said, "Do you like cricket?" He said, "No, I love it." And there we have it. What's wrong with that? Now, let's move on. You get a right collection of stuff today in this segment of the show, and we've got the fabulous Mungo Jerry. They were a jug band. No, not that sort of jug band. They used to blow into bottles, old empty whiskey bottles, and they make that noise. If you blow across the top of a jug with liquid in it, it goes... And that is a jug band, and Mungo Jerry was a jug band, and he had these most awesome set of side whiskers and really curly hair, and he was great. I loved him, and my wife loves him as well. It's really weird because it was quite an out there sort of song. So here we have on 50 Years of Pop, it's Mungo Jerry in the Summertime. I wish.

Yes, Baby Jump was the other one. You'll be going all the time now, won't you? Yes, so that was Mungo Jerry. Great stuff. Now, I've mentioned in the past this sort of album I had when I was 13, 14, and I had loads and loads of tracks on it. And this was on there as well. This is Spencer Davis Group, and this is Keep On Running, which is running and my name, as I said before, are not things you hear in the same sentence, but I thought I'd play it for you here. So Spencer Davis Group, Keep On Running, here on 50 Years of Pop.

0: Yes.
1: David Essex, OBE, David Albert Cook, yes. And very popular sort of mid-70s to mid-90s, 19 top 40 singles and 16 top 40 albums. Now, he was also in a lot of musicals and stuff, Evita. So he was a bit of a good egg all round, if you ask me. But he was also really annoying in so much that as he got older, he seemed to sort of keep his looks, whereas most of us are lost of, if we ever had them. But he sort of had that, I don't know, something about him, I guess, that the ladies like, I don't know. Now, I reckon they probably call him Hot Stuff. Well, it's Donna Summer here on 50 Years of Pop.

I think it's time for a bit of audience participation. What say you? Well, we've got a bit of Manfred Mann's Earth Band coming up now, Blinded by the Lights. Now, the actual words are, she was blinded by the lights, revved up like a deuce, another runner in the night. Blinded by the lights, revved up like a deuce, another runner in the night. You get the thing. What you've actually got to sing is, because that's what it sounds like. Here we go.

I think Matt Monro had an absolutely beautiful voice. That was on Days Like These. Now, Frank Sinatra said of Monro, if I had to choose three of the finest male vocalists in the singer business, Matt Monro would be one of them. And, you know, it doesn't get a lot better than that. Portrait of My Love, My Kind of Girl, Softly As I Leave You, Walk Away, Yesterday, oh, loads and loads of stuff. He did the Bond films as well. And, of course, on Days Like These was for the Italian Job. Ah, so, yeah, in actual fact, I think I've just ordered another Matt Monro album. So expect some more of those. Yes, never mind. Now, here we go. We'll move on, I think, with a bit of Chicago. If you leave me now, but I've no intention of poodling off just yet. We've got tons more music.

Chicago, Chicago. If you leave me now, apparently they describe themselves as a rock and roll band with horns. How interesting. Classical music, jazz, R&B and pop music are their thing. And that just really takes me back. I don't know why, it's just one of those pieces of music that does. Does this do this for you? We got the Pointer Sisters, who are actually sisters. I'm so excited. Well, down with that sort of thing. That's what I say.

Maxine Nightingale Love hit me, as it often does. And that was, I think, her second hit, 1977 or thereabouts. Now, how about a bit of go back to the old rock side of things? Glam rock, in fact. This is the fabulous T-Rex, Metal Guru.

Metal Guru, Tyrannosaurus Rex. Well, it's actually T-Rex. They changed it. It started off in the 60s, but it was early 70s, which was their sort of formative years. Now, their first hit was, it was minor hit, Deborah, D-E-B-O-R-A. And that sort of features, have you ever seen the TV show Men Behaving Badly? Well, he sings that in there when he comes back for his touring as a busker in the continent. He only knows about two chords, a bit like me, really. So that was that. Now, I don't know if you know, but there's a fight going on down near Slough. Yeah, the place which I call my, well, my birth home, I suppose. I left there when I was about 2021 to seek my fame and fortune. I'm still waiting for that to happen. But, yeah, and Windsor, I know it well. Love Windsor. So here we go. It's the Jam Eaton Rifles.

Yeah, now, Eton, Rifles, Windsor, as I say, Slough, all my homeland, I guess, all those many, many years ago. And I do remember a friend of mine, a wannabe biker he was. He did end up being a biker, proper biker. And he had, in the day, I'm going back to early 70s now, I actually had a scooter, Lambretta 150 Series 2. Didn't go much above about 45 miles an hour, but I did really enjoy that scooter. I wasn't a mod or a skinhead or anything, but where I come from was very much that ilk. But I was a bit of an outcast of various types in those days. I never conformed to anything, still don't. So I don't follow any fashion or any culture or anything like that. I just do what I want to do. But in the day, my mate, he'd been my best mate since we were about five. And he had this, there was these Japanese motorbikes that were mass produced in the 70s. They did moped versions. They did a small 50cc motorbike version and a 90cc motorbike version. Anyway, he had the 50. And I'll tell you this story. Where he lived, he had this little gravel drive in his bungalow, his mother's bungalow, and he wanted to do a wheelie on it. So these things had automatic clutches, so only three gears, and you had to put your foot down. I told him very expertly to put your foot down into first gear, rev the thing up, and then lift your foot up, which it did do. It worked, but this thing roared up into the air, and he was clinging on for dear life, and it ended up wedged between a tree and a brick wall. Now, let's say the motorbike was, say, I don't know, 8-9 inches wide, and this gap was about 6 inches. And he managed to wedge it in there. It took us forever to get it out. But that sticks in my, that lives in my brain rent free. And how old were, that was 55 years ago, something like that. I don't know. Yeah, a long, long time ago. And I can still picture it as though it happened yesterday. It's making me laugh even now. Oh, so let's move on, shall we? Yeah, I think we're going to settle ourselves down now. Let's chill for about 4.5 minutes or so. This is Ultravox here on 50 Years of Pop with yours truly, Peter Kirkpatrick. This is Vienna.

Oh, fabulous stuff there, Spirits in the Sky. Norman Greenbaum, what a fabulous name that was. You can't beat late 60s music, and I'll come to that in just a mo. Now, Greenbaum himself was born in Massachusetts, and he sort of started off, he was leader and composer for a group, get this for a name, Dr. West Medicine Show and Junk Band, and they recorded a novelty hit, The Eggplant That Ate Chicago. I'd pay good money to hear that, I think. But yeah, that was sort of music of its day. Now, what I'm coming to next, what I've been alluding to, is I've got a bit of Jimi Hendrix for you. Now, I was talking about my mate and his motorbike and stuff. Well, this was the music around of that time. We were 14, then 15. When we were 15, that was 1969, Woodstock was the big thing. We sort of come to it a bit late because obviously you didn't have social media in the day, so stuff, we were sort of about a year late to it essentially. And I remember the summer the year after, and we were sort of listening to the music, and then Jimi Hendrix did Voodoo Child, and that was August the 18th 1969 at Woodstock. So here we go, it goes on a bit, but it is fabuloso. Jimi Hendrix, Voodoo Child, here on Peter Kirkpatrick's 50 Years of Pop.

Oh, great stuff. Jimi Hendrix, Voodoo Child, 60s, late 60s. Now I'm going to go right back to the early 60s. Our last tracker today. I hope you've enjoyed the show. Many thanks for joining me. This is Morris Williams and the Zodiacs and Stay from 1960. Originally, they were in a group called the Royal Charms and the Gladiolas. Love it. So as I say, thank you for your company. I've had a blast. Sorry it's been a 60s end to it, but hey-ho, there we go. You never know what's going to happen. Till we meet again. Have a lovely week. Have a lovely tomorrow. Have a lovely time. See you again soon. Bye for now.

Good evening and welcome along to your Drive Time Home sing-along with myself, Derek O'Brien, until the hour of 7 tonight. Get you home safe and sound and to get you singing along in the car. So how was your day so far? I hope it was good. If you were walking, I hope it went well. But if you were just relaxing at home, fair play to you. Starting us off on the show tonight was the sound of Five and a little mega mix of some of their greatest hits. And next up we'll have the sound of Keane and Everybody's Changing.

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We're approaching 22 minutes past five on a Saturday evening. 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

Well, there you hear the sound of the Pointer Sisters and Automatic. And the Pointer Sisters won 3 Grammy Awards and were one of the few groups to successfully cross over between R&B, pop, dance and even country music. The energetic performance and distinctive harmonies made them one of the best and most popular female groups of their era. Isn't that fascinating? And now we have the sound of Alicia's Attic, and I feel.

Welcome back to your second hour of your Drive Time Home sing-along on to 7 o'clock with myself, Derek O'Brien, here on Your Hits Digital. Starting us off on the show, on the second hour, is Leona Lewis and Avicii with Collide. And now we have the sound of The Killers. Did you see them at the halftime interval there at the European Cup final? Very good, weren't they, The Killers? And they put on a great performance, only on for about 15 minutes, but they really got the crowd going. This is The Killers and Human.

Yes, you did. You heard your jingle for your two songs from the same artist or band, and it's Depeche Mode, starting off with Strange Love, and there you heard Personal Jesus, also recorded by Johnny and, of course, Marilyn Manson. And Depeche Mode, they've sold more than 100 million records worldwide and are considered the pioneers of electric pop music. They were inducted into the Rock and Roll Hall of Fame in 2020. They're from Essex in England, and they're one of the most influential bands around, and with a career spanning more than four decades. And then we had the sound of a band who's in the same mode as them, but rockier. Simple Minds, Alive and Kicking.

Time approaching 23 minutes past 6. Sound of Robert Palmer there and Addicted to Love. And that video was really iconic, with the girls with the guitars all dressed in black. And Robert Palmer went on to be in a band called The Power Station. It was like a super band. They had a couple of artists out of Duran Duran and Chic. And then we have the sound of The New Radicals, and You Get What You Give.

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Happy birthday, Your Hits Digital. 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Many thanks to our wonderful listeners, presenters and sponsors. Without you, this would not be possible. Happy birthday, Your Hits Digital.

Do you hear the sound of James and Sit Down? And you can sit down now for the rest of the evening because we're coming towards the end of the show for tonight. I will be back tomorrow afternoon from 2 until 4 with the Afternoon Delight for a Sunday afternoon. So until then, I'll leave with a couple of songs to bring you up until the hour of 7 when Nikki Power will be on and she will have some fabulous songs for you. Starting off with the Soul Doctors and they're on the N17 on the way home. Have a great evening. Mind yourselves.

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Divine and David Bowie and Under Pressure. And starting off this week's hit mix, Michael Jackson and The Way You Make Me Feel. Hi, and welcome to an hour of hits past and present with myself, Nikki Power. Not only will I be bringing you chart songs old and new, but also some funky disco and some great 90s dance classics. So let's get on with the show. And the year is 2012 with Pink and Try right here on Your Hits Digital.

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Welcome to Chance from 2016. Calvin Harris and Rihanna, and This Is What You Came For. Before that, Shawn Mendes, and There's Nothing Holding Me Back. And I hope there's nothing holding you back from enjoying tonight's show. Up next, it's Beyonce.

especially to my little granddaughter, Amber, who, let me tell you, really knows how to sing that song. Taylor Swift and Love Story. Before that, Rosé with Bruno Mars and Apathy. On the way, you some great 90s classics. For now, let's boogie on down with Tavares and Heaven Must Be Missing an Angel. Right here on Your Hits Digital.

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1983, Irene Cara, Flashdance, What a Feeling, from the 1983 film Flashdance, a song that not only had sales of 1 million copies, but won the Academy Award and Golden Globe for Best Original Song, and also earned Irene Cara the Grammy Award for Best Female Pop Vocal Performance. Well, as promised earlier, it's time for some 90s dance classics with this one from 1990. This is Alison Limerick and Where Love Lives.

released in February of 1995, Corona and Baby Baby. And before that, another great 90s dance classic from 1996, Live and Joy and Don't Stop Moving. Well, that wraps up my show for this week. Many thanks for joining me, and I hope you will join me again same time next week for another Up the Hit Mix show. Till then, it's bye for me, Nikki Parr, and leaving you with a song from 2013. This is That Punk, featuring Nile Rodgers and Pharrell Williams with Get Lucky. Enjoy.

0: was the phenomenal Robbie Williams, and this is Cranky Cows with you for the Magic Hour. So let's create some music alchemy together, and let's just see where we can go and what we can create.
1: A few questions that I need to know. How you could ever hurt me so. I need to know what I've done wrong.

So there we went from 1997 with All Saints Never Ever to 2024 with Ollie Alexander and Dizzy. So I wonder where we're going to go next.

Pure Hits Digital would like to extend thanks to Karen's Keepsake Bears for sponsoring us. Bears, cushions, and more, made from loved ones' clothing. For information, contact us on Facebook.

I love that last bit. That was the Ballad of Tom Jones that featured Space with Keris Matthews of Catatonia. And she then went on 2 years later to do a duet with Tom Jones. Baby, You're Cold. We're Cold Outside, I think it was called. But yeah, it's. I don't know if the Ballad of Tom Jones set the precedent, so she then went on to do it, or if it was already planned, but I think that's quite cool. Right now we have Tom O'Dell with Loving You Will Be the Death of Me.

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4: 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The whole world.
0: I ain't scared of
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So that's Kai going over Max with Whatever. And to play out, we are going to have the Mavericks with Dance the Night Away. You can catch me Sundays at 1 till 2. And today, which is Saturday, from 8 till 9. If you want to send any requests in, please do so. I'll look forward to hearing from you. And you have an amazing evening and enjoy yourselves, whatever you happen to be doing.

fly on my drive to the top. I've been out of shape, taking out the box, I'm an astronaut. I blasted off the planet, rock to cause catastrophe, and it matters more because I had it. Now I had a thought about wreaking havoc on an opposition. Kind of shocking, they want a static with precision. I'm automatic, quarterback, I ain't talking second, pack it up on.

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1: How you doing then? Welcome along to the dance party. It's Lee Everest here at the controls on this week's show, bringing you the tunes, bringing you the energy you need for the weekend. Big shout out to Sarah. She sent us some love. Big shout out as well to Leisha, loving the show every week. Hello. And welcome along. We are getting into the biggest dance tunes on your radio you're going to hear today. That was Galantis, Heartbreak Anthem, Clean Bandit on the remix. Owen Westlake and Melt to start us off with. There's a bit of a theme going on the show this week. See if you can spot it.

on Oliver Heldens and Turn Me On. That is the Pink Panda remix. Now, can you guess what the theme going on here this week is with the dance party? I only realised when I talked to the prod squad before the show this week and realised what we were doing as we headed into the tunes, that we were doing a lot of remixes in the first hour of the show this week. On the way then, I got this for you. It's the 3Js, Feeling It Too, That Place Soon. On the way as well, what we've had in the UK recently,

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0: And on the theme of remixes, as we're doing a few of those in the first hour of the show this week, I thought I'd hit play on this for you. This is Gorgon City and Voodoo with Matt Guy on the remix. Let's do it.

0: That was Shy FX and T-Power with Feelings, Gorgon City and Voodoo, and Matt Guy on the remix on this week's Dance Party Weekly. Lee Everest here at the controls. Hope you're doing good. Hope you're enjoying the tunes. Big shout out to Shayla and Steve. They're off out for a big night out tonight, having a few drinks, listening to the show as they warm up. Also, big shout out as well to Donna. She's listening to us this week. Massive shout out to you. Thanks for your love, guys.
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0: And we continue with this back to 1999 now. The Golden Age of Dance with the 3 J's and Feeling It Too on Dance Party Weekly.

0: turning big in summer 26. We're actually there. We're officially in summer and the tunes are sounding good. Festivals are getting ready to go. People are going on holiday. Want to shout out Kathy. She messaged us to say, Lee, I'm off to the airport on holiday. You'll give me the soundtrack I need. It's 4 a.m, but you're sounding good on the radio. Thanks very much. Big shout out as well to Paul, who's a taxi driver listening to us. Loves going around with a dance party on late at night. Feeling the vibe. Sick and way out to play next.
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1: That is Silk and Reverse with Julia Timos and Way Out playing on this week's Dance Party Weekly. The biggest party on your radios right here. Got a shout out Ellie. She's off to a festival in a couple of weeks' time. Big shout out as well to Dawn, who's just secured tickets to Transmit Festival. Looking forward to it. Big shout out to you.

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0: Okay, here we go then with this week's hottest record. It comes from Farmer Son Frankie Wild, turned DJ, and he's an absolute world superstar now. He got out there in lockdown and he's really made a career for himself out of it. This is with Jail and it's called Down For You. Brand new music from friend of the show, Frankie Wild.
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Agnelia Nelson and Holding On To Nothing. Also, you heard Frankie Wall, Down To You, Down For You, which is this week's hottest record on the show. Delighted to have brand new music from Frankie Wall. Very excited to play that this week. In hour two of the show, we have got this week's Danger Mix from Edgy. We've got Darren playing Battle of the Bangers and a brand new record of the week.

TCTS on Dance Party Weekly and Do It Like Me, and also Marshall, Simon and Dreams, and it's Lee Everest here at the controls. Big shout out to Craig. Send us some love, saying Lee, loving the tunes this week. Keep them coming, my friend. Certainly will. And also big shout out as well to Daisy this week, who's just passed her driving test. Big shout out to you, Daisy. Got to give you a big horn for that. Big shout out to you. Well done. And congratulations for passing your driving test. A big feat these days. London Grammar on the way next then.

Dance Party Weekly, also Vegas Baby as well, I Can't Help Myself, and that is our one of this week's show. Almost done, my friends. Lee Everest here at the controls, bringing you the tunes, supplying the energy to keep you into the weekend. Big shout out to Erin and Dave listening to us, enjoying the tunes, getting ready for a big night out. Also hello to Sarah, who's got the barbecue lit. In hour two of the show this week, I've got my brand new tune of the week, I've got this week's Danger Mix, and a round of Battle of the Bangers. Here's MK to finish the hour off with.

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0: Dominigo, Rock Iro, and Yes Boone all already want to get us started for this hour of the programme. Chris Lorenzo on the way then with Hots For You. That plays shortly. Hottest record for us a couple of weeks ago, James Hype and Serotonin playing soon as well on Dance Party Weekly. Jordan Peak, love this one, Peak Time. That's going to play soon as well on Current Anthems on this week's show.
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Well, then, Odin and Fatso, Barney Bones and My Temptations was the hottest record for us a few weeks ago. DOD and Hayley May with Closure as well on Dance Party Weekly. This is the biggest party on your radio. Hour two of the programme is all about the biggest current anthems, the ones that you're playing at the moment, the ones that are on your playlist, the ones that you're listening to on the radio. 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

0: Jay Robinson and Rhiannon Rose with Body. 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
0: I've got Chris Lorenzo on the way next with Hots For You. Not far away from this week's Tune of the Week as well. That's under 10 minutes away. We're going to play the Danger Mix this week from DJ Edgiel. And Darren's back to play Battle of the Bangers as well. It's all happening in this hour of the programme. Got a bit of Joel Corey to play you shortly as well. Joel Corey recently played in the US on his socials a couple of weeks ago. Really, really good to see him getting out there. On the way next, though, Chris Lorenzo and Hots For You.

It was our tune of the week a few weeks ago as well. Love a bit of new Chris Lorenzo on the show, and we're going to continue with this. Talked about this guy earlier, Joel Corry, the guy with the sunglasses and the body that I aspire to. My dad bot's not quite getting there yet, but he's got the sunglasses to go with the look, and he's got everything. I mean, my God, what a guy. We started 2026 with this song. It was the first one we played after midnight on our New Year's Eve specials, which, by the way, will be back this New Year's Eve as well on a radio near you. We started 2026 with a bang, and this song, Joel Corry, Galantis, and Izzy Bizu.

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1: Chris Lorenzo and Hots For You playing on this week's show. 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

0: Joel Corry, Galantis, Izzy Bizou, and Stay a Little Longer playing our Dance Party Weekly. We've reached that point in the show, my friends, not far away from this week's Danger Mix. First of all, let's get this week's Tune of the Week.
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0: Here we go then, into Tune of the Week this week. I have listened to all the new music that comes in. We get loads of releases coming to us, 50 or 60 or 70 a week sometimes. This one stood out to me though this week, and it's brand new from London-based DJ producer Silver Bumper. We featured him before on Tune of the Week and Hottest Record as well. This is brand new work from Silver Bumper though, and it's called On Tonight. See what you think of this. Tune.

0: Jordan Peake and Peake Time on this week's Dance Party Weekly Silver Bumper. And on tonight for this week's Tune of the Week, sounding great. Are you ready then for this week's Danger Mix? We've invited a famous DJ into the mix with us. This week, the job goes down to DJ Edgiel, Latvian born, based in Scotland, UK now. Let's see what he's got for us on the Danger Mix.
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3: Hey, this is DJ AJ, and I'm incredibly excited to share my latest power mix for the Dance Radio Show. I wanted to create something that captures total club energy, starting with a deep rhythmic chorus grooves and building up the massive hands up in the air anthems. But whether you're getting ready for a night out, hitting the gym, or just need extra energy boost, this one is for you. Turn it up loud and let's ride the wave.

Franco, Charlotte Plank and Peaches played on this week's Dance Party Weekly. And before this, DJ Edgy in the mix on the Danger Mix. If you're a DJ or producer and you want to send us your Danger Mix, make it about 5 minutes long, radio friendly, please, and send it in to us. You know how to get in touch with us, and we'd love to hear from you. Take on the challenge of the Danger Mix. As many tracks as you can get into 5 minutes, please. There we go. We're hoping to get some more DJs in for the Danger Mix in future weeks. Darren's in to play Back of the Bangers soon on this week's show. Looking forward to that as well. And we are going to get into this one now. Shea Sanchez and The Operator. The old remix thing's back again. This is the Try Harder remix.

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1: Shaya Sanchez and Operator. Sampling Smooth Operator, of course, by Sade as its base. That's the Try Harder remix. I told you there's a remix thing going on this week's show. Loads of different stuff going on. Big shout out to Danny, who's listening to us in London. Massive shout out as well to Maya, who is in Kent listening to us there, enjoying the tunes on the sunny Kent coast. Big shout out to you. What a lovely part of the world as well. It's Lee Everest here at the controls. This is Dance Party Weekly. It's the biggest party on your radio. Certified as well, you know. Yeah, we are. We've even got the blue badge on social now, you know, too. There you go. Have a look for us. Let's continue the dance party then. Darren is going to play Battle of the Bangers very shortly, choosing one of two tracks we picked for him after In Parallel, who are up next.

0: comes Battle of the Bangers.
1: Here we go then with the interactive feature on the dance party where a lucky listener comes on to choose one of two big whoppers we've picked for them. Let's find out who's playing this week.
0: Here comes Battle of the Bangers.
1: Welcome back to the show, Darren. How are you doing?
2: All right, Lee. I'm fine, thank you. You well?
1: Very well, thank you. Good to have you back on the dance party this week to play Battle of the Bangers. Are you ready to find out what's up for grabs this week? You know how this works.
2: I know how it works and I am ready.
1: Let's do it then, shall we?
2: Go on.
0: Here comes Battle of the Bangers.
1: Released in 2012 as a pure instrumental festival track, it became a huge anthem during their farewell era tour. It's Greyhound from the Swedish House Mafia. What do you reckon? Good?
2: Good. Swedish House Mafia is very good, always. Never done a bad thing.
1: No, and they play some outstanding music, don't they? They're brilliant at doing the DJing gig as well. It's up against this. Dubs and Tiny Temper with Tsunami. This was released in the 2010s. A mystery track played by DJs before release. It was played quite a lot pre-release. It was sort of an underground track they had in the background as well. So what do you reckon to that one then?
2: That did very well on the dance charts, I seem to remember.
1: It did.
2: A good track. The power and pressure of this is phenomenal.
1: It is very big pressure.
2: Tonight.
1: Very big pressure.
2: Yeah, this is the closest one I think you've given me for a while.
1: Whoa.
2: I think just purely on reputation and the Swedish House Mafia always bring it. Anytime, I think I'm going to have to go with the Swedish House Mafia lead to win
1: it tonight. Swedish House Mafia, my God, yeah. What an excellent choice. That would have been my choice. If I got my own choice, that would have been mine, you know.
2: Okay.
1: Well done for picking that one, Darren. Thanks for playing with us this week, and we'll see you again very soon.
2: You're welcome. Take care.
1: Cheers, man. Cheers.
0: Here comes this week's winner on Battle of the Bangers.

Love that. Swedish House Mafia and Greyhound, Darren's Choice on this week's Battle of the Bangers. He'll be back next week to pick another one of two big whoppers we've selected for him. And that is us out of time for this week's show. Don't forget to listen back on demand, you know how, online and on the website. Thank you very much for being there this week. I've been Lee Everest. This is Dance Party Weekly, the biggest party on your radio, and it returns next week, same time, same place, right here. And I'll catch you later. Going to play out with Holophonic and Deja Vu with Boofed and Yvonne. And I'll see you next week. Take care.

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She doesn't know what to do for a second, but then she jumps off the edge.

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And I stumble to the breakfast table while the kids are going off to school goodbye. 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

remember when this one came along for Con Ken and Con Can, either way you want to put it, and it's called I Beg Your Pardon.